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2: Amen and amen. Praise the name of the Lord. We thank God for the blessings that the Lord has given us. This is the day that the Lord has made that we should rejoice and be glad in it. My name is Pastor Anthony Kasili from Life Church International, Ongata Rongai, and we are here to pray together even as we thank God because of His goodness. Today, we just want to pray and we want to believe God for the work that God is doing in this institution. And we're going to read the scripture in the book of Proverbs chapter 16, verse 3. Proverbs chapter 16, verse 3. And I'm going to read and we're going to be blessed together. Even as we are praying for this institution and everyone that is working in this institution. So we are praying Proverbs chapter 16. Let's go there. We read together and it's going to be a blessing to all of us in the name of the Lord. So the Bible says, commit thy work unto the Lord and thy thought shall be established. This week, we have been praying for many things over the weeks that have passed and the years. But this week, we just want to pray for this station. And we want to pray for the listeners who are listening and who have committed themselves to listen and who are listening even right now. The Bible says, commit thy work unto the Lord. And I want us to continue praying that this station is going to commit the work that they are doing, not unto any other thing, any other person, but unto the Lord in Jesus' name. Let's pray together, even as we also pray that whatever we do outside there, we are committing it unto the Lord in Jesus' name. Let's pray together. Heavenly Father, in the mighty name of the Lord, we thank you for your faithfulness. You have been a good God. And Lord Almighty, today we are coming to commit the work unto you, Lord, this work that is being done from this station. Father, Lord, you have said in your word, commit the works unto the Lord. And we are committing every work of Father, whatever we are going to do in this studio or whatever is going to be done now and Lord, in the years to come, we are committing all this work unto you, Father, Lord, because you're the one who establishes what we do. And Father Lord, we thank you for Truth FM. We thank you, Lord, for everyone who is working in this station. We thank God Almighty for the programs that are there. We thank you, Lord Almighty, for every plan that has been put on the ground, oh Father. Everything that is in the future that is going to be established, is going to be achieved, we commit them, oh Lord, unto you. Because you have said that if we commit everything or whatever we do, the work we do unto you, Lord, you shall establish our works and everything that we commit ourselves to do. So, Lord Almighty, in the name of the Lord, even as we are praying for this institution, we pray, Lord, that everything that they're going to do is going to be committed unto you. Because you've said that we seek first the kingdom of God and His righteousness and every other thing. And we pray, God Almighty, that every other thing that is going to be done, every other thing that is going to be committed is going to be, Lord Almighty, beneficial to the kingdom of God. And Father, Lord, we pray in the name of the Lord that all that is going to be done is going to be for the glory and honor of your name. So we commit, oh Lord, the work. May it be a blessing. May the program be a blessing. May the worship be a blessing. May the prayers be a blessing. May the word that is ministered be a blessing. May the interaction with the listeners from this studio to their homes be a blessing. And Father Lord, we pray that the work that is being done in this institution is going to be a blessing to generations and generation to come. And every listener that is going to listen, mighty Redeemer, to every program from the midnight to another midnight, oh Lord, is going to be a blessing. And Father Lord, even as the listeners are listening, as we commit this work unto you, we also commit the work that they do outside there. Commit thy work unto the Lord, and thy thought shall be established. We pray in the name of the Lord, even as we are praying for this institution to commit their works unto you, the Lord, we are also praying that everyone who's listening today, that this work, the work that they are doing, is going to be committed so that the Lord can establish everything that they do. We thank you, Lord, because of this station. We thank you, Lord, because of the listeners. In the name of the Father, the Son, and the Holy Spirit, we pray. Amen.
1: 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God bless you.
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11: 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We thank God for you, we bless God for you, muendele na muzidi. 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

Me. Jesus loves all the little children, all the children of the world. Some are small, some are short, some are tall like me. Sindio. A beautiful song there. He indeed loves us all. Matthew 19 verse 14 says, Jesus said, let the little children come to me and do not hinder them, for the kingdom of heaven belongs to such as this, such as me and you, such as you and your friends, right? Yes, he loves us. Akasema, msisumbue watoto, wacha wakuje kwangu. He really meant it, sindio? Good morning from wherever you're listening in from, at home in Nairobi and its environs, in Machakos, in Kajiado, Meru, Murang'a, both online and both live with our frequency 90.7. A very good morning to you all. How are you? How was your week? Eh, najua mnajitayarisha for the half term next week. Eh, how does it feel? Hata kama ni 4 days jamani, eh? Welcome to Truth Kids Show right here on Truth FM with me, Teacher Candy. A beautiful morning it is that the Lord has given unto us for us to be glad in it. Now, first things first, let us close our eyes and bow our heads for a word of prayer. Alafu mengine tutazungumza baadaye. Let us pray. Heavenly Father, we come before you this beautiful morning with a grateful heart. Thank you for waking us up today and giving us the gift of life. Thank you for the breath in our lungs. Thank you for the strength in our bodies. Thank you for the joy in our hearts. We do not take this blessing for granted, King of Kings, because we know that every good thing comes from you. Kuna wengi ambao wametamani kuona Jumamosi kama hii ila hawakuweza. Mungu ishe milele. We say thank you. We say thank you for your love. Thank you for your care. Thank you for throughout the week, King of Kings, you've been with us. We say thank you. Thank you for watching over us as we went to school, as we came back, as we played with our friends, and as we spent time with our families. Father, we say thank you. Thank you for your protection from danger that we saw and others that we could not have seen. We say thank you. Thank you for your guidance. Thank you for everything that you have helped us with this week. Lord, we thank you because you love us children. Thank you, Father Lord, because your word tells us to come to you. And today we come before you with confidence, knowing that you care for each and every one of us. Thank you for loving us just as we are. Thank you for calling us your children and for always being there whenever we need you. Father Lord, as we begin today's Truth Kids Show, we invite you to be with us. Bless every child listening from whichever place they're listening from. Bless those listening at home, those listening in school, online, and wherever they may be. May they feel your love and your presence today. Father, help us to listen carefully as we learn from you. Open our hearts to understand what you want to teach us. Father, help us to grow in wisdom. Help us to grow in obedience. Help us to grow in kindness and faith. Father Lord, may everything we hear today draw us closer to you. We also pray for our parents, our guardians, our teachers, and all those who take care of us. May you bless them, may you strengthen them, and may you guide them in all that they do. Father, we say thank you because you're a good God, you are a faithful God, and you're a loving Father. We give you all the praise, all the honor, and all the glory. In Jesus' mighty name we pray and believe. May someone shout amen, amen, and amen, and amen.

0: Now, I want us to do a recap of what we learned the other day. That was last week. Now, last week we learned about being peacemakers. Hopefully, tunakumbuka. Tukasema being a peacemaker is important. Yeah, you remember the story we listened to last week. It helped us to understand more about us being peacemakers. And also, do you remember the story of Abigail and Nabal? Mnakumbuka? Okay, let me do this. Let me break it down for you. Kidogo tu ndo tupate kuelewa hata wale ambao hawakuwa wapate kuelewa tulikuwa tunazungumzia nini last week. So the story takes place before David became king. David and his men, they had been protecting shepherds and property of a wealthy man mwenye alikuwa anaitwa Nabal. Now, when it was time for sheep shearing, David sent some young men to politely ask Nabal for food and supplies. Lakini Nabal akakuwa rude na akainsult au asiyo ametumwa na David. So he refused to help them and spoke disrespectfully about David. So when David heard this, he became very angry. He gathered his men and then he decided to go and attack Nabal's household. But Nabal's wife, anaitwa Abigail, aliposikia what is happening, she was very wise and she acted so quickly. Akaenda akapika food vizuri, mingi vizuri, and then he went to meet David. Now before he reached their home, kabla afike huko kwa kina Nabal na Abigail. So Abigail akaongea vizuri, very humble, humility and very respectful to David. So akamwambia, it is not good to take revenge ama shed innocent blood because of your anger. Yeah, akamkumbusha that God will fight for your battles and that hapa si kufanya hivyo, it's not right. So David akamsikiza, he listened to Abigail's advice. So for those wenye hawakutune in last week, we listened to that story. So vingi tumesema hapo juu, we learned that peacemaking is important because if it were not for Abigail's wisdom and peaceful actions, you know, many lives could have been destroyed. Also, we learned the importance of thinking before acting when we are angry. You see, David, he was angry and he was ready to make a bad decision. But then he listened to wise counsel from Abigail. Angepuzi ushauri, imagine watu wengi wangekufa. Yes. So we also learn that wise words can solve problems. Abigail hakutumia insult, hakutusiana or anything. She used wisdom, she used respect, and she was very humble. Hence, she was wise. Pia also tukalearn that we should not repay wrong with wrong. Tukasema even when people treat us unfairly, don't be unfair to them just because they treated you unfairly. Vile wamekufanyia vibaya, usiwafanyie vibaya hata wewe. Yes, because God wants us to be wise. He wants us to respond wisely, not fight back, but leave the battles to Him. He says that. Sawa sawa, ya mwisho, we learned that one person can make a big difference. Abigail's actions zili save many people because watu wengi wangekufa. So just like Abigail, Mungu anataka we become peacemakers. When there is conflict in school, we do not join in destructive behavior just because others are doing it. Instead, we use wisdom. Instead, we talk respectfully. We seek help from adults and encourage peace. Now, you know, tukasemaje tena, one student who chooses peace can influence many others to do the right thing.
1: 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I started listening to Truth FM in 2014-2015. And there was a teacher who was called Joseph Matko. And he was teaching about Dream Code. And it really moved me, and I had to write notes about it. And especially morning devotion, they have been of a great help to me. At times you may be down and you just listen to morning devotion and you are, wow, this word is for me. 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

0: beautiful song hapo hivyo. Now it is that time ya kusikiliza story from the Bible. And today we're going to listen to the story about the parable of the sower. Enjoy.
1: Behold, the sower went forth to sow. And when he sowed, some seeds fell by the wayside, and the fowls came and devoured them up. Some fell upon stony places where they had not much earth, and forthwith they sprung up, because they had no deepness of earth. And when the sun was up, they were scorched, and because they had no root, they withered away. And some fell among thorns, and the thorns sprung up and choked them. But other fell into good ground, and brought forth fruit, some an hundredfold, some 60-fold, some 30-fold. Who hath ears to hear, let him hear.
2: Why speakest thou unto them in parables?
1: Because it is given unto you to know the mysteries of the kingdom of heaven, but to them it is not given. For whosoever hath, to him shall be given, and he shall have more abundance. But whosoever hath not, from him shall be taken away, even that he hath. Therefore I speak to them in parables. Because they seeing see not, and hearing they hear not, neither do they understand. And in them is fulfilled the prophecy of Esaias, which saith, by hearing ye shall hear, and shall not understand. And seeing ye shall see, and shall not perceive. For this people's heart is waxed gross, and their ears are dull of hearing, and their eyes they have closed, lest at any time they should see with their eyes, and hear with their ears, and should understand with their hearts, and should be converted, and I should heal them. Blessed are your eyes, for they see, and your ears, for they hear. For verily I say unto you that many prophets and righteous men have desired to see those things which ye see, and have not seen them. And to hear those things which ye hear, and have not heard them. Hear ye therefore the parable of the sower. When anyone heareth the word of the kingdom, and understandeth it not, then cometh the wicked one, and catcheth away that which was sown in his heart. This is he which receives seed by the wayside. But he that received the seed into stony places, the same is he that heareth the word, and anon with joy receiveth it. Yet hath he not root in himself, but dureth for a while. For when tribulation or persecution ariseth because of the word, by and by he is offended. He also that receives seed among the thorns is he that heareth the word, and the care of this world and deceitfulness of riches choke the word, and he becometh unfruitful. But he that receives seed into the good ground is he that heareth the word and understandeth it, which also beareth fruit, and bringeth forth some an hundredfold, some 60, some 30.
0: So today's story imetoka the book of Matthew 13:1-23. Now let us summarize it here. Jesus told a story about a farmer who went out to plant seeds in his field. Now as he scattered the seeds, they fell on different types of ground. Kuna zile zilifall along the path and then birds came and ate them up. Kuna zile zilifall on rocky ground, they grew quickly. But when the sun came, they dried up because hazikuwa na roots. Sawa, some others zilianguka kwa thorns and the thorns zikamea, zikachoke the plants and then they could not grow well, so zikakufa. But some seeds, they fell on good soil and they grew and produced a big harvest. Zingine 30, 60, 100, 1000, more than what was planted. So now due to make get your story, what did the seed represent in Jesus' story? The seed, hiyo yenye ilianguka along the path, yenye ilianguka along the rocky ground, yenye ilianguka among the thorns, yenye ilianguka on good soil, it represents the word of God. Now, hizi soils zinamaanisha nini? What do they represent? They represent different kinds of hearts and how people receive God's word. So, unajua moyo wangu sika moyo wako. Moyo wako sika moyo wa beshte yako. Sindio? Yeah. Do you have a difficult heart? I know you're asking questions. Do you have a difficult time? If so, the word of God, which is the seed, will fall on the rocky ground, which is your difficult heart. Now, if you have a soft heart, the word of God, which is the seed, shall fall into your good heart, which is the good soil, and then it sprouts. It has honor. Now, which soil does God want us to be like? Of course, God wants us to be the good soil, which receives his word, which allows it to grow in us, sindio? And then we sprout later on, right? Yes. So how can we be good soil? We can be good soil by listening to God's word, by believing it, by obeying it and living according to what it teaches us. Vile tu Bible inatuambianga, we live according to it. Sawa sawa. Haya, what else do we learn? We learn that God's word is for everyone. Kila mtu. Vile tu ule mkulima alienda akaskata seeds everywhere, God's word is shared with all people, everyone. Also, we learn that we should listen carefully to God's word. Tukasema, hearing God's word is not just enough. We should understand it. We should obey it. Also, we should also have strong faith, like seeds with deep roots. Our faith should remain strong even when challenges come. Ya mwisho, we learn also that a good heart produces good fruit. When we receive God's word, believe it, and obey it, our lives, they show kindness, they show love, they show obedience and faith. And also, God wants us to be like the good soil, to hear his word, to understand the word, and also let it grow in our lives so that we produce good fruits. Umelearn anything leo? Hopefully you have, sindio? So right about now, we are heading to our memory verses of today, which comes from the book of Luke 8:15. Our memory verse of today comes from the book of Luke 8:15, which says, "But the seed on good soil stands for those with a noble and good heart, who hear the word, retain it, and by persevering produce a crop." The seed on good soil stands for those with a noble and good heart, those who hear the word, retain it, and by persevering, produce a crop. Dear Lord, may you help us be good soil, so that your word may produce a crop in us. So that, Lord, whatever we learn here on Truth FM with Teacher Kindi may sink in us. That whatever we learn in our Sunday school, in our respective churches, may sink in us, so that the seed can change us and our lives. In Jesus' mighty name, amen. Now, I would like to engage with our parents and guardians, even as we continue with our show. Now, we are humbly requesting you to join hands and support Truth FM. Now, how do you do that? We do that by giving whatever we have through our pay bill number, which is 33250. Our account number, which is 907. Our pay bill number is 33250. Our account number is 907. Give whatever you have and the Lord will bless you greatly and enrich you in your ways. In Jesus' mighty name. You partnering with us by giving is a way for us as Truth FM and our Bibliosema broadcasting to reach many more people around the world, so that we can bring more people to Christ. So your partnership is indeed honored. we reach the unreachable in the society and spread the good news of our Father who is in heaven. So if you wish to support us or partner with us, you can do so via our PayBill number, which is 332550. Our account number is 907, and our mighty God shall surely bless you in Jesus' mighty name. So the book of Corinthians chapter 9 verse 7, it says God loves a cheerful giver. So let us give whatever we have for the glory of God. Sawa sawa. Thank you so much. Now it is that time for us to celebrate our birthdays. If your birthday has been this week or is around the corner, I would like to wish you a beautiful happy birthday. And this week we are celebrating Brighton, Linda and Praise. As you turn plus one, we pray for God's grace, we pray for favor, and we pray for blessings from Almighty God in Jesus' mighty name. Amen. Birthday.

0: Hey parents, welcome to Parents Corner. The world is changing fast and our kids are right in the middle of it. So let's learn, stay alert and take action for their well-being.
1: Dear parents, thank you for trusting us as your children. Today we want to gently remind ourselves of some things we need to look at. Always things that can affect your children in one way or another. So today ningependa kuwahimiza, let us spend quality time with our children. You know, half term is a great opportunity to reconnect with our children. Next week, yes, but it is a great opportunity to reconnect with our children. So talk to them, play with them, and listen to them. You know, even the book of James 1:19 says everyone should be quick to listen and slow to speak and slow to become angry. Also know what is happening in their lives. Ask about their friends, ask about school experiences, ask about fears and concerns that they have, ask about their social media and online activities. And also remember that children open up more when they know they will be heard and not judged. Ya mwisho kabisa, correct with love, not anger. You know, discipline is important, but so is encouragement. So children need guidance, not just punishment. Ephesians 6:4 says, do not exasperate your children. Instead, bring them up in the training and instruction of the Lord. Now, mwisho kabisa, let us pray with our children. Don't just pray for them, pray with them. Teach them to bring their worries, fears, and dreams to God. And that's it on Parents Corner. No, while we're winding up, let us wind up with a word of prayer. Father Lord, we bless your holy name. We exalt your holy name this wonderful morning. Thank you for the chance, King of Kings, that you have given us to commune together. Your word, King of Kings, that we have learned together. We say thank you for even such an opportunity. Thank you for teaching us your word. Lord, we bless you and we exalt your holy name. King of Kings, you have taught us to be the seed that fell on good soil. Father, we pray that you may help us abide to that. Help us, King of Kings, that we may be the seeds that fell on good soils, not other seeds that fell on thorns, that were choked, others that fell along the path. Father, Lord, we pray, King of Kings, that you may help us be the seed that fell on good soil. We bless you. We exalt your holy name. Father, Lord, even as we are almost done with our show, we pray, King of Kings, that you may be with us. Father, Lord, may you guide our steps. In whatever we do next week, we pray, King of Kings, that you may be with us, that you may guide us, that you may shine light of our paths, King of Kings. Whatever we do, we pray, King of Kings, that it may be blessed by your hands, Father, Lord. Father, thank you for our children. Thank you for their lives. We cover them in the blood of Jesus Christ. No weapon formed against them shall prosper. Father, Lord, even as we meet next week, same time right here on Truth FM, we pray, King of Kings, that you may keep them safe, keep their parents safe in Jesus' mighty name. Lord, we bless you. Lord, we exalt your holy name. In the mighty name of Jesus, we pray and believe. Amen and amen and amen. And now we come to the end of our program, Truth Kids Show, right here on Truth FM. Jamani, nasema asante. Thank you so much for our beautiful, wonderful parents. Wenge wame to join hii leo. Thank you for our beautiful children, jamani. We say thank you on behalf of Truth FM, on behalf of Truth Kids. Na shukuru sana. 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Hai, asante sana. Thank you for being with us right here on Truth FM 90.7. 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

0: wapendwa muziki with the song My Forever. Na sasa hii ndio inavamba popote ulipo. Welcome back once again to the Dating Clinic. It's a date as we always do each and every other Saturday 3 to 6 in the p.m. but right about now it is exactly 10 minutes after 4 in the p.m. Time to have our conversation for today. We continue with the second edition with none other than this is Pastor Edwin Tiego, who happens to be the missions director, the CSAM City, and of course the founder of the Move of God. He's right here in studio with us, ready as we discuss more this wonderful evening. And once again, thank you so much for your feedback, and keep them coming through once again on the same number 0727 907 907. On Facebook it is 90.7 Truth FM into brackets official page. So without further ado, karibu sana man of God.
1: Oh, wow, thank you so much, Sammy. Mm-hmm. It feels great once again to be here.
0: Asante.
1: At Truth FM. Mm. Yeah, in the Dating Clinic.
0: Mm-hmm.
1: Kushugulikia mioyo. Yeah, kuweka bandage and so on and so forth. And I believe that we are going to have a wonderful and a smooth sail.
0: Amen.
1: Yeah.
0: Amen.
1: As Sammy has said, my name is Pastor Edwin Tiego.
0: Mm-hmm.
1: I minister and pastor at Christian Servanthood Apostolic Ministry, CSAM City,
0: yes,
1: in Kawangware.
0: Mm.
1: And I'm also the founder of the Move of God.
0: Mm-hmm.
1: I'm married, yes, a husband to one, and a father to four.
0: Mm.
1: Yeah, biological children, and yes, many, many more other spiritual children.
0: Amazing.
1: And we really thank God for that grace and the privilege.
0: Amazing.
1: To be in the vineyard of the Lord.
0: Amazing.
1: Yes.
0: And thank you so much once again for honoring the invite, the invitation, because we had to do this for the second visit so that tuweze tukuimalizia vizuri.
1: Oh, yes.
0: And early in advance, happy Father's Day.
1: Wow. Thank you so much.
0: Uh-huh.
1: Yeah, I believe it's a men's month.
0: Yes.
1: It's also it's the men's mental health,
0: yes,
1: month.
0: Uh-huh.
1: Yeah, and we encourage men to speak out.
0: Usiku.
1: Peke yako,
0: yes,
1: ukiona magumu,
0: speak
1: out so that you can be able to be helped.
0: Sure.
1: There are people who are going through difficult times,
0: uh-huh,
1: perhaps even more than the ones that you're going. It's a Father's Day,
0: yes,
1: it's the men's mental month, yeah, so it is time for us to rebuild,
0: yes,
1: and reestablish ourselves.
0: Sure.
1: Yeah.
0: All right. Now to our listener, maybe whom last Saturday limfita, but today, just to be on the same page, if we can just do a quick recap on matters what to look out for in preparation for marriage institution.
1: Mm-hmm. Wow.
0: Uh-huh.
1: Wow. We began by saying that it is very, very much important to acquire enough knowledge and to be informed about marriage.
0: Mm-hmm.
1: And we said you can do this by reading material on marriage, finding what is the biblical view on marriage, listening to videos and reading articles about marriage, because it is very, very important.
0: Mm-hmm.
1: We did that in reference to Matthew chapter number 19. Verse number 3 and verse number 4, it was an encouragement, where we say Jesus asked them, have you not read?
0: Yes.
1: Yeah, have you not read? Meaning that we are supposed to do that.
0: Yes.
1: Something else we say that we prepare for marriage. We do not prepare in marriage. Meaning that it is important for you to be prepared.
0: Yes.
1: Before you get into marriage, it's very, very much important for you to know what it takes before you get into marriage. So and we said you get counseling, you get to walk with people who have walked that journey, because you're going to a place that you have never been, and you need to know what to expect, and that one I believe would be a great build up,
0: yes,
1: for anyone who is looking forward to get into marriage.
0: Yes.
1: And then we said number 3, we marry for purpose, not just for feelings. We said we marry for purpose, not just for feeling. That you need to know the purpose for the purpose as to why you're getting into marriage. And we say that marriage is designed for companionship. It is designed for mutual support, for godly formation of family, and also to reflect on the love of the Lord Jesus Christ. On this point, we finished by saying,
0: yes,
1: that marriage is a mystery. You know, Sammy,
0: yes.
1: There's a current trend that is going on. I believe there's a movie that was released on Netflix.
0: Uh-huh.
1: And it has sparked very, very serious debate outside there. The movie itself, it's called The Polygamist.
0: Uh-huh.
1: You understand?
0: Yes.
1: And if believers are not careful, they are going to be sucked into whatever that is propagating.
0: Uh-huh.
1: We said, in fact, it is one of the backups that gives one of the point that I say. You cannot be expecting to get into marriage.
0: Yes.
1: And you are walking with people who are speaking against marriage. That one will not work for you. And by that movie alone,
0: yes,
1: there are many, many young people, young women, who have confessed that they have vowed they cannot get into marriage. But we should reflect and ask ourselves.
0: Yes.
1: That are we looking at God's pattern of marriage, or are we looking at the world pattern of marriage? So I believe in our conversation last Saturday,
0: yes,
1: those were the critical areas that we looked at. And I believe today we are going to delve deeper because we had gotten to the point of maturity,
0: yes,
1: and the emotional preparation for marriage, where people had asked questions to do with conflict resolution,
0: yes,
1: and what have you. And I believe that is where we are today.
0: Wow, awesome. Well put right there. Indeed, we prepare for marriage and not in marriage. And it's good also to look out for purpose in your marriage. Because at times, unashindwa tunapendana kweli jameni. At times, love may seem like it's fading away. Kuna wakati mwingine unahisi, I don't know if you've ever found yourself feeling like, nikama, today nikama hii mapenzi, mimi sioni love hapa. But the purpose...
1: It depends with your definition for love,
0: okay.
1: Sammy. Whatever many people normally call love,
0: yes,
1: it is not love, it's infatuation.
0: Okay.
1: You must know what is the difference between love
0: and infatuation.
1: So many people are normally infatuated, and then they say they are in love. You understand? Love comes from the spirit.
0: Yes.
1: And lust comes from the flesh. We need to know that.
0: Yes.
1: So when you are infatuated with someone, you are thrilled only by the positive effects that you are seeing. For instance, someone knows how to dress. They know how to talk. They treat you well. Then it means you are simply infatuated. But if we look at the real meaning of love,
0: yes,
1: we'll push you to the place of sacrifice. You understand? Because if you can be able to sacrifice, then you can say that you have loved. That is the biblical and the spiritual point of view.
0: Yes.
1: And then everything else will emanate from the place of sacrifice. So that is why we say it is not feeling based. Because if you only depend on feeling,
0: yes,
1: then it means at the end of the day,
0: you
1: will not be able to achieve even that love.
0: It is not feeling best.
1: Yes.
0: Now I get it right.
1: Yes.
0: So that means that it is the feelings that at times, when that is, if you have the feeling, you feel like it is no longer there.
1: You feel
0: if it is feeling based.
1: If it is feeling based.
0: Okay.
1: You understand?
0: Okay.
1: But if it is sacrifice based, then you are able to stick there.
0: No matter the storm.
1: You understand? That is why.
0: Yes.
1: Have you ever wondered why is it that our old people had arranged marriages and they worked? Your great-great-grandfather, those people, they had arranged marriages. It was not like this nowadays that you look. No.
0: Yes.
1: Those people, some of them had arranged marriages. How did they work? Because they knew this is a sacrifice, and they began to learn to grow in love. As compared to our times where we fall in love. And I tell people, if you can fall in love, you can also fall out of
0: love. For them, they grew in love.
1: They grew in love. Yeah. But in our generation, we do what?
0: We fall in love.
1: And that is why many people are hurt, broken. Because if you fall into something, you must be broken in one way or another.
0: Ah, the nage zimeanza kuingia. Now, which now takes me to our first point tonight, conflict resolutions. Back in the days, our parents, it was so rare to see them arguing, and especially at mbele ya watoto. But these people had issues, but they knew how to cover each other up during those, maybe when they were having arguments. Unlike today, sometimes we just argue. Mbele watoto wetu, they know what exactly is going on. And for these young ones, they learn from what they see.
1: Yes.
0: More than what we tell them. So, what can we learn from how it used to happen in the days and what is happening today, and how we can we go about in terms of now conflict resolutions?
1: When it comes to conflict resolution, I think we touched on something last Saturday.
0: Yes.
1: And we said address the problem and not the person. You understand? Because if you address the problem, you will see the problem to be the issue. But if you see the person, then you will not be able to resolve the problem. Okay. That one brings us to part of what we would want to handle today.
0: Okay.
1: One, it is responding rather than reacting. Many a times when it comes to conflict resolution, people do not want to respond. They want to react. You understand? So, if you want to react, then definitely that conflict will escalate, or it will not get to an end. You understand? And that is why we said when you get into marriage or into any relationship, just like any other relationship, know that offenses will come. You will be offended in one way or another because you are dealing with someone whom you have never been together with. You have not been raised together. So definitely, at one point, you will offend each other.
0: Okay.
1: You get it? So ask yourself,
0: yes,
1: when it will come to that conflict, what am I supposed to do? Number one, you must be a very, very good listener. You understand? And when you listen, do not listen to respond. First of all, listen to understand. And this is the place where many men get it wrong. You understand? Because you want to listen to respond and not listen to understand. You understand?
0: I hear you.
1: Yes. So, when you do that, you will respond. You will not react. You will respond. So that if in any case you have hurt your partner or your friend, you are able to diagnose and know where have you hurt her or where have you hurt him. Because at times there are things we do either knowingly or we do unknowingly. So in your mind you've not offended someone. But according to them you've offended them. So if you are to respond, it means you have listened, you have digested, and now you have an appropriate answer to give to that particular person. Because women and men, they reason differently. Whenever you tell a woman something, they give an interpretation to it. They give another interpretation to it. You understand? Because women, men think in a linear. They think in a straight line. You understand? Women think in a grid form. Yani ni kama boxes ama ile wire mesh. You understand? So anytime you're responding to a woman, be careful, because everything you say, they give an interpretation to it, and the interpretation may not be the same as yours. You understand? So that is why I insist, you need to respond. Don't react. When anything comes up, respond. Do not react. You understand? Have you ever wondered why the word of God says that we should be quick to listen and slow to speak? In all spheres, the word of God tells us we should be quick to listen, and we should be slow to speak. Why? Because speaking does more damage than listening. You understand? When you are speaking, you realize when you listen, but when you're speaking, you're at a greater risk. Yeah.
0: Yes.
1: And that is why we are told to limit our words. In other words,
0: yes,
1: we need to know whenever any matters comes, how do we get to handle disappointments without us being destructive? You understand?
0: Okay.
1: Because there is a way to handle any disappointment that comes into a relationship. Because there are things you'll realize.
0: Yes.
1: You'll begin to conflict in, even just at the relationship stage. And they become what many people call perhaps red flags.
0: Yes.
1: Or something.
0: Mm.
1: You understand?
0: Mm.
1: So when you conflict at those stages, then you need to begin to know how to handle those issues. So the question is,
0: yes,
1: can you handle disappointments without being destructive? Have you ever had people who have a confrontation until they do not know what to say to each other when they meet next time? Because someone was careless of the relationship.
0: Yes.
1: But mindful of the moment. You understand? And this is where you hear people saying you're making a mountain out of an anthill.
0: Yes.
1: You're making something, you're blowing something out of proportion. So the person takes the entire relationship and they put it into that particular moment of disappointment. And by so doing, they destroy everything. You understand? How do people destroy a relationship that has worked for 6 years? It is because a single moment of disappointment, someone decides to let everything run down into the gutter without caring. You understand? So you must know, how do I get to handle disappointment? Because we have said automatically, in one way or another, you will be disappointed. Be sure you'll be disappointed. Yes, sir.
0: Wow. So far I'm learning. So, and what of the one when you are speaking to him or her, and you are expecting now for them to answer back, but they're not speaking? How do you go about it? Wamenyamaza tu? How will you respond?
1: This is why I always say,
0: yes,
1: it is important to know the different personalities of people. If you speak to someone something, or maybe in the heat of the moment, they cannot reply to you. Know what kind of a person they are.
0: Okay.
1: In this case,
0: yes,
1: for men, men take time to be able to process some things. You understand? So by the time they are giving you an answer, they would want to be elaborative. You understand? There are people, it is in their nature. They'd rather keep quiet at that particular stage than answer you. Because if they answer you at a haribu, at that particular moment, much will be destroyed. So instead of making, they will destroy much. You understand?
0: Yes.
1: They'd rather be silent.
0: Mm.
1: So that one depends on the personality of the person.
0: Okay.
1: You understand?
0: Uh-huh.
1: And at times, even to complement each other in the relationship, we always say it is better if one is of that particular character. You understand? Because if both of you run, then it means you will run, both of you, on emotions. And you find in many times, you cannot be able to do what? To solve. And that is why I've said it is healthy to respond than react, because reactional replies are normally not good ones. Yes,
0: I hear you. And at times now, still on the same matter, conflict resolution, the timings, I feel it is key. The timings in terms of now resolving your conflicts, sometimes that is when sincerely you are up to something and you just want to make peace with your partner, but again now the timing, wakati umeleta kidogo, maybe the other person wasn't ready. How should we know the timing so that now we can get it right?
1: It is important to speak out and to ask.
0: Yes.
1: And as much as you would want to be silent, let the silence not be the reason as to why you'd not be able to resolve whatever you would want to resolve. The silence should not be an avoidance. You understand?
0: Okay.
1: The silence should be to give you space to process whatever you are going through or the situation, so that you can be able to elaboratively give an answer which suits the stage and the time in your relationship.
0: Uh-huh.
1: Yeah?
0: Uh-huh.
1: Rather than being silent as a way of avoidance. Now, we must distinguish the two. Is this person being silent to avoid speaking about the subject which has been brought up? Or are they being silent? They are processing. You understand?
0: Mm-hmm.
1: So, we must know that first.
0: Mm.
1: And now, the time limit should also be able to help to bring the temperaments down, so that you can be able to have a sober conversation like adults. You understand?
0: Mm-hmm.
1: So, that is how it is supposed to be.
0: Mm.
1: Yeah.
0: Mm-hmm.
1: But you will realize that many people,
0: The
1: silence is for it's for avoidance rather than processing the thoughts and being elaborative about what they are going through or what has brought up the conflict.
0: Mm-hmm.
1: And that one becomes a problem.
0: Uh-huh.
1: Yes.
0: Still on the same, I will try to imagine maybe you want to solve an issue.
1: Mm-hmm.
0: Do you bring it at the sitting room, bedroom, when you are eating? When it is the appropriate moment for you to maybe resolve the issue, or maybe think of going out for a date?
1: That one is the better. It's the better one.
0: Okay.
1: Going out for a date. In fact, we tell marriage couples,
0: yes,
1: if there is any time they are supposed to solve anything, or if there is a venue to solve anything,
0: okay,
1: let them solve it in their sitting room. You understand?
0: Mm.
1: Let them solve him in a sitting room. If you are blessed to have a dining table in your house,
0: yes,
1: don't bring matters on the dining table. It is a place of fellowship. The dining table is more than just a place of eating. The dining table is an altar. It is what brings the family together. You understand?
0: Yes.
1: If it means you people taking a walk, take a walk. Because life is spiritual. We must accept that.
0: Mm.
1: You understand?
0: Mm.
1: Don't take it to your bedroom. Yeah?
0: Yeah,
1: because the bedroom is the place where you're supposed to be sleeping together and bonding.
0: Mm.
1: You understand?
0: Mm. Yes.
1: So it is important you do what you have said.
0: Mm-hmm.
1: Either go find a restaurant somewhere, sit down, resolve it.
0: Mm.
1: Yeah?
0: Mm.
1: Take a walk, resolve, or do it in your sitting room.
0: Mm.
1: Not on the dining table.
0: Mm-hmm.
1: Not in the bedroom.
0: Okay. And understanding your partner's temperament, then you must be able also just to read the mood.
1: Yes, read the mood. Know the right time to be able to bring up an issue. Know the best technique.
0: Yes.
1: There are people, you would rather, even when you're angry, when they are angry, you'd rather text than speak to them one-on-one. So know the kind of person that you're dealing
0: with.
1: There are people you'd rather speak to them directly than text.
0: Okay.
1: You understand?
0: Uh-huh.
1: So the it's very, very much important, because there are people when they're temperamental.
0: Yes.
1: When you speak to them,
0: you
1: agitate them more than cooling them down.
0: Uh-huh,
1: yeah?
0: Uh-huh.
1: These are the people you tell sorry.
0: Yeah.
1: And they increase the pace at which the words are coming. At a supersonic speed.
0: Yeah.
1: Kama ni mwanadada anaongea kama cherehani. Ta ta ta ta ta ta ta. You understand?
0: Uh-huh.
1: So it is very, very much important to get to know the temperament.
0: I hope you've learned something, as I'm also learning on this other side.
1: Mm-hmm.
0: Now, away now from the conflict resolution.
1: Yes.
0: Let's talk about maturity.
1: Mm-hmm.
0: Wengine wanasema, now, I don't know if this has to do with age, if at all age matters, and what really shows that this person is mature. How do you go about it in terms of now maturity in relationship?
1: Maturity is not about age, Sam.
0: Okay.
1: However,
0: yes,
1: we learn that as you grow in age, also grow in wisdom. Because the spiritual, the biblical, the biblical foundation of growth, it is you grow in stature, you grow in wisdom, and you grow in favor. You understand? But you realize there are people who just grow in age, but they are not growing in wisdom. They are not growing in knowledge.
0: Yes.
1: You understand? Knowledge, it means that there is information you have.
0: Yes.
1: Yeah. Wisdom means you put that information into application. You understand? A knowledgeable person is not the same as a wise person. A knowledgeable person simply has information. A wise person puts the information they have into application.
0: Uh-huh.
1: You understand?
0: Uh-huh.
1: So, someone can be 25.
0: Yes.
1: But the way they carry themselves, you see, this is a mature person.
0: Mm-hmm.
1: I was in a singles meeting somewhere.
0: Yes.
1: And young men asked me, yes. Pastor,
0: uh-huh.
1: how do we get to know the right lady to marry?
0: Mm.
1: I told them, you must know what to do. Yeah.
0: Uh-huh.
1: You must know the difference between a wife and a girl.
0: Mm.
1: Yes.
0: Mm.
1: Between a woman and a girl. Yeah.
0: Uh-huh.
1: If you take her for shopping.
0: Yes.
1: Akikimbia kwa shelf ya ice cream na chocolate.
0: Uh-huh.
1: Jua huyo bado.
0: Mm.
1: Yeah? Take her for shopping and see what she picks first. You will know what she minds first.
0: Nimbaya kutangulia na ice cream.
1: Si vibaya.
0: Yes.
1: But inaelezea wewe ni nani.
0: Eh.
1: It explains the stage you are in life.
0: Aha. Aha.
1: You understand?
0: Yes.
1: So, maturity is not about age. Maturity is about how you carry yourself.
0: Mm.
1: Yeah?
0: Mm-hmm.
1: How you carry yourself. How do you carry yourself?
0: Uh-huh.
1: Yeah?
0: Mm.
1: Are you the kind of person who has a plan? Or you're just a busybody?
0: Mm.
1: May Peter kwa zile ploti?
0: Uh-huh.
1: No, napata wale wa mama na wasichana.
0: Uh-huh.
1: Mba wanacheka, wanacheka. Hey, hey,
0: hey. Hey.
1: And then wanapika. You understand?
0: Hey.
1: It shows a certain level they are in. Is it bad to be humorous? No.
0: Uh-huh.
1: But there is a way you can be able to contain humor. You understand?
0: Mm. Mm.
1: So maturity is a matter of how you carry yourself. The kind of wisdom you contain.
0: Okay.
1: How you speak to people.
0: Mm.
1: How you handle issues.
0: Mm.
1: You understand?
0: Mm.
1: Even how you resolve conflicts. As we've been able to. They will tell us that, hey, this is a mature person.
0: Mm, mm.
1: You understand?
0: Mm-hmm.
1: For instance,
0: yes,
1: a woman who is married,
0: uh-huh,
1: and maybe the husband did not do shopping, and you are in the house with the guests, and she comes out of the kitchen,
0: yeah,
1: and in front of every other guest, she tells you, "Hakuna unga kwa hii nyumba." Would you regard such a person to be a mature person? You understand? A mature person will know the how to send the signal properly.
0: Yes.
1: Yeah.
0: Uh-huh.
1: Yeah. You not embarrass yourself in front of.
0: Unaweza kuita kando.
1: Akuite kando.
0: Yes.
1: You understand? Akwambia angalia text message yako nimekutumia kitu hapo. You understand?
0: Uh-huh.
1: Yeah. So are you somebody who projects your anger to everybody? Yeah.
0: Mm-hmm.
1: You are angry with your husband.
0: Yes.
1: But you want to cane children so that your husband can know you are angry with him. That shows you're not mature. Yes.
0: Ah, nice one. Maturity. I'm also trying to think in terms of now, let's say you're still going out for that date.
1: Mm-hmm.
0: So you prefer you're the man.
1: Uh-huh.
0: Who should pay the bill?
1: Who should pay the bill?
0: Mm.
1: Wow. This is a good one. But it's also a very, very big interview.
0: Okay.
1: Yes. Who should pay the bill?
0: Mm.
1: It is always known as a man.
0: Mm.
1: You get to depict the responsibility aspect of you. Or you get to express the responsibility aspect of you by ensuring you pay all the bills any moment you are on a date. You understand?
0: Okay.
1: But there come scenarios.
0: Yes.
1: That will also show on the other side that woman can be supportive. You understand?
0: Okay.
1: So, as much as the man is the one who's supposed to pay the bill.
0: Mm.
1: Yeah?
0: Mm.
1: As a woman, you can also show, yeah?
0: Mm.
1: That in one way or another,
0: yes,
1: you can be supportive. In what way?
0: Mm-hmm.
1: As much as you know he's supposed to pay the bills.
0: Yes.
1: Yeah? Mm. When you get there, when he's about to pay the bill, ask about that particular bill. You understand? Mm-hmm. If he tells you he's all right, insist and tell him, you pay for the food, I will pay for the drinks. What have you just shown? You have shown you are supportive.
0: Yes.
1: You understand?
0: Uh-huh.
1: Because you have said the marriage is supposed to be a companion.
0: Mm.
1: You understand?
0: Mm. Mm.
1: If you are the one who has asked for the date as a lady, because at times it is not always the man who will ask you out, you can also have an agenda. You understand?
0: Okay.
1: When you call for that particular date, offer to pay that particular bill. But now I also tell my young men, don't accept that bill to be paid when you are there. You see, when that kind of aspect comes out, it clearly shows that definitely you are a couple who will be helping one another in each in whenever there is an opportunity to do so. You understand? But having the mentality that the man is the one who is supposed to pay the bill all the time, you understand? It puts you in a position that they have always spoken about and said, oh, you know, girls are gold diggers. You understand? And at times it does not give them a good position when it comes to that. So that is how I look at it, Sammy. Yes.
0: Now, still on maturity, I'm thinking about now in terms of dress code. Kuna wengine watasema huyu anavaa tu kama kijana, huyu ni kama mavazi zake, huyu hatuwezi ndanisha. But there is a way someone will dress up and utasema, wow, perfect. Does it really define the maturity of a person?
1: Of course, dress, clothing, grooming, it is very, very expressive. It is expressive. You understand? It is only in our generation that people know we just dress for the sake of dressing. You understand? But whenever you look at everything and give meaning to everything, there is what your grooming speaks about you. Where I am, Sammy, you cannot find me in ragged trousers as much as I would love to. You understand? I even joked one day and I told my the young men that we normally walk with, those that I mentor, what would you think? And say, Apostle Apana, usivai ragged. You see? So nobody will tell you that. Nobody will tell you do not wear ragged. You understand? But the moment you wear ragged, be very, very sure.
0: Yes.
1: There is what you are speaking about yourself. You understand? The moment you wear it, there is what you are speaking about yourself. You understand? There is how you must just carry yourself. When you are transitioning to a certain period, when you're transitioning to a certain stage, definitely there are things which will have to change about you.
0: Okay.
1: And I always tell people, be very, very careful. When you hear somebody say, my life, my choice, mimi hakuna kitu mtu anaweza niambia. If there is nothing you can be told, then it means in this life there is no one you can become. Because everyone must have someone who can tell them something. You understand? Even in relationships, when you hear the woman you want to marry is telling you, hakuna mtu anaweza niambia kitu, know that even when you get married to that woman, there is nothing you will tell them when they get to their house. When you hear a man say, mimi hakuna mtu anaweza niambia kitu, know you are, that is a red flag. It's a danger. Because when it comes to difficulty, no one will tell you. So it is very, very much important to know that the dress code is expressive. There is how you dress and someone can term you to be responsible. There is how you dress and someone can term you to be irresponsible. You understand? We hear people say, it doesn't matter. Bill Gates anavanga tu t-shirt. Make sure kama utavaa t-shirt kama Bill Gates, pia wewe level yako
0: na account inasema ikue,
1: inaongea kama Bill Gates. But ujafika hiyo level, wachana na Bill Gates na t-shirt zake, my friend. Groom well, dress well. You understand? It depicts responsibility. It shows that you are somebody who is responsible. You have known yourself. Because even when you dress well, there is a way you get confidence. And it is an issue in relationships. because you find
0: yes
1: there is somebody who dresses in a certain way,
0: uh-huh.
1: and someone is not comfortable to walk with them when they are dressed like that. Unapata mtu anaambia msichana umevaa tu kama mama. You understand? So no, how are you supposed to dress?
0: Yeah. I can only imagine. Umesema Bill Gates anavaa t-shirt na account pia na isome hivyo hivyo.
1: Yeah, kama
0: now during that dating, you're still preparing for that marriage.
1: Yes.
0: Umedress vizuri. How many of us keep up with the same moderation in terms of dressing? Because at times, again, the moment you enter into marriage institution, unapata na sasa na kunengine wamelegea. You wonder what happened. When did I become so comfortable that I no longer dress the way I used to dress whenever we were meeting up, even for coffee dates?
1: I believe it is a matter of communication.
0: Okay.
1: You understand?
0: Uh-huh.
1: That is why we asked in the first session.
0: Yes.
1: During these dates, what do you normally speak about? You understand? So it is always good to even compliment each other when it comes to clothing. If you are married, it is good to tell your wife or your husband, I like it when you dress like this.
0: Okay.
1: You understand?
0: Uh-huh.
1: There is a time when there was a defilement spree. And they were telling young men, kama unataka mwanafunzi ambie bibi yako avae uniform. You understand?
0: Yeah, yeah, I remember.
1: Because they were saying, oh, they are feeling they are appealed when they see girls in uniform.
0: Uh-huh.
1: Now, when it comes to dressing, when you see your wife, when you see your partner dress smartly, compliment them. Encourage them. Tell them, I like it when you dress like this. You understand?
0: Okay. Uh-huh.
1: I came to realize, there's a time we went for a trip in Tanzania. And I came to realize, in Tanzania, the women, as much as they can dress carelessly during the day, but the moment they realize their husbands are about to return home, that is when even they go and put on makeup. Yes.
0: Hapa kwa jirani hapa.
1: Oh yes. They dress well. They put on makeup. Ready to receive their husbands at home. You understand? Because they believe.
0: Yes.
1: They are not dressing for anyone else. They are dressing for them. So complimenting each other and also giving the expectation, telling someone, I want you to dress like this. This is how I like you. It is very, very much important. Don't assume. So the carelessness comes when you assume. She dressed smartly. You never noticed. You never commented. You never said anything.
0: And maybe outside there, she's getting the compliments.
1: Yes. She dresses carefully. You keep quiet. She'll continue. But if she dresses carefully, tell her kindly. I would want you to. Because as a man, when your woman is dressed, people are seeing you through her.
0: As a man?
1: When your woman dresses up,
0: yes,
1: people see you through her.
0: And vice versa?
1: Yes. And that is why you leave the house and get to your place of work and people ask you, kwani bibi yako hako kuona kitoka kwa nyumba? You get it.
0: I hear you.
1: Very important.
0: Where? 10 minutes to go to the top of the hour. Before we get into the question and answer session.
1: Yes.
0: You can share your feedback, by the way, on the number 0727-907-907. What is your question to our guest today, Pastor Edwin Tiego, sharing with us on matters of preparation for marriage? One more time, the number is 0727-907-907. Now that we've tackled conflict resolution, maturity, so ni gani tunamalize in this session before we get to cross over into the next hour?
1: Wow. My fellow coach, she's called Tina Mwami.
0: Yes.
1: Christine,
0: uh-huh.
1: A very serious designer.
0: Mm.
1: Those sides of Kawangware. She's saying hi, and she's saying that in relationship, you talk with each other, not to each other. When it comes to conflict resolution, there are times people talk to they do not talk with, they do not speak with, they talk to.
0: Uh-huh.
1: So it uh-huh. is it is very, very much important that they know. Mm. Yeah, so that is it. I believe in the next hour, we learn on healthy communication.
0: Okay.
1: Because it's critical on how you communicate to one another. It's what depicts maturity and all that.
0: Healthy communication.
1: Healthy communication.
0: It must be healthy.
1: Oh, yeah.
0: A healthy one.
1: Mm-hmm.
0: Not just any other communication.
1: Sure.
0: Wow. Are you learning something this afternoon or evening? Talk to us as you share in your feedback, your questions on the number 0727-907-907. Right about, we take a short musical breather and see you into the next hour. Keep it right here on 90.7 Truth FM, Truth Worth Finding.

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1: A new realized thing is a process where a wife beat up she husband. This here thing was cited first in a Kenya, in a place called Nyeri.
0: So we don't want no new realization thing in a man.

0: Jina langu naitwa Sami Mungai, natoka Dandora.
1: My name is Patricia Kimiti. I'm from Dandora.
2: 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I am from Kariobangi South.
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0: machoni pawa. Kelsey Keruba with the song Siku Yetu. Put on that beautiful smile, because today I believe kuna watu wana walk down the aisle, and we wish them the very best as they enter into the marriage institution. With us we've got one Pastor Edwin Tiego, who happens to be the mission director at the CSAM City, and of course the founder of the Move of God, is right here in studio with us, sharing more on marriage preparations. And thank you so much for your feedback that are still coming through on the number 0727907907. 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Asante sana. Hizi maswali zenyu tunaziingilia tu sasa hivi. But again, thank you. I can see this is Omosh Ward Akinyi, yupo ndani representing Kayole. Unasema tuko pamoja. Lucas Limuru, hali kwa namna gani? I can see you're well tuned in. Nkurunziza Salathi pia yupo ndani, straight out Njiru stage 2. Kuna Rehema Suwedi, kuna Zeki yupo ndani, Evelyn Mando Kavaya all the way from Riyadh. Thank you, thank you so much. Jonathan Kangai unasema show imebamba tena sana, good evening to you too. And unasema salamu pia kabisa zifikie mgeni wetu kwa siku ya leo. James Kaindi, I see you representing pande za Kajiado County. Asante sana. And then of course this is okay, and nadhani haya mengine nimeona. Kuna moja pia amesema hapa, hello, my name is New Star Lihanda, tuned in from the Pring Generation family. Welcome our papa Edwin Tiego.
1: Wow.
0: Huyo namtambua?
1: Namtambua kabisa.
0: Amazing.
1: Yeah, all the way from the United Emirates.
0: Uh-huh.
1: Yeah, we really thank God for them.
0: Awesome.
1: Asante.
0: Now, before we get into the questions, and once again, by the way, this is the hour we need to focus more on your questions. So kama kuna any questions ama feedback, share with us on the same number, 0727-907-907. So right after this healthy communication, we shall be diving into them. Karibu sana once again.
1: Wow. Asante sana, Sammy. Mm-hmm. I believe that we are all learning and enjoying.
0: Sure.
1: The show.
0: Mm.
1: Yeah, ninaamini ya kwamba injection inaingia vizuri. Na wale ambao tunawapatia tembe ya kumeza.
0: Eh.
1: Meza na maji mengi. Asante sana.
0: Uh-huh.
1: Yeah, I believe communication is the center bolt,
0: mm-hmm,
1: of any given relationship.
0: Mm.
1: And if the communication is not right,
0: mm-hmm,
1: The relationship also will not be right.
0: Uh-huh.
1: The communication is like the foundation, because even for you to tell someone you're interested in them,
0: uh-huh,
1: you have to communicate.
0: True.
1: And you will realize that this is where many people get it wrong. And therefore also relationships will go wrong. And we have touched part of it, but I felt it's important we learn how do we communicate in a healthy manner.
0: Mm.
1: When it comes to relationships. When you read in the book of Colossians,
0: mm-hmm,
1: chapter number 4 and verse number 6,
0: mm,
1: help us maybe to read from the KJV,
0: okay,
1: or the Amplified Version. I think that will be a good one. And I would want to say any relationship thrives on honest, open, and loving communication. Sio mambo ya watu kuficha kadi. There is something you are saying without saying. You are expecting someone to read in between the lines. And whoever you are expecting to read in between the lines,
0: mm-hmm,
1: they are not doing so.
0: Mm.
1: So, what does it say? Colossians chapter number 4 and verse number 6.
0: It says, let your conversation be always full of grace,
1: mm-hmm,
0: seasoned with salt,
1: mm-hmm,
0: so that you may know how to answer everyone.
1: Wow. Let your conversations,
0: mm,
1: God acknowledges through the counsel of Apostle Paul that we have conversations.
0: Uh-huh.
1: Now, let us narrow down those conversations to relationships and marriages.
0: Uh-huh.
1: It says the conversations should be full of grace and seasoned. You understand?
0: Yes.
1: So it means whatever you are relaying to someone,
0: mm,
1: you need to relay it in a way that they can be able to understand you and they can be able to know what you are saying.
0: Mm-hmm.
1: And also feedback becomes very, very much important.
0: Mm.
1: And that is why I mentioned in the earlier segment that when you are communicating, be very, very intentional to listen, because listening is part of communication. Uh-huh. And to whoever is speaking,
0: yes,
1: also be intentional in whatever you are speaking. There are things when you're communicating, they do not need wisdom. They need you to say directly. And there are things when you're communicating, you're not supposed to say them directly. They need wisdom.
0: Uh-huh.
1: You understand?
0: Uh-huh.
1: So be very intentional.
0: Yeah.
1: For instance, when you're giving compliments, be very direct with the compliments. Don't be malicious.
0: Yeah.
1: Be very, very direct with them.
0: Mm.
1: Yeah.
0: Mm.
1: But when it comes to you addressing something negative in the life of your partner, you need wisdom.
0: Mm.
1: Yeah?
0: Mm.
1: You need wisdom.
0: Mm.
1: The way you relay. Colossians has told us with grace.
0: Yes.
1: Yeah?
0: Uh-huh.
1: Avoid shouting. Speak gracefully. Don't raise your voice. At times you speak and maybe unaware you find that you're raising your voice.
0: Mm,
1: and you realize that is it. I used to tell people I had a problem.
0: Mm.
1: At a tender age, I was used to being shouted at. Until I thought shouting is a way of communication.
0: Uh-huh.
1: And as I'm raising up my children, whenever they shout, I tell them, don't shout, please communicate.
0: Yeah.
1: Because it will become a problem later on. And it's something that you do when you are not aware that you're doing it.
0: Mm.
1: You're shouting
0: and
1: you do not know that you're shouting.
0: Uh-huh.
1: So it is important to communicate with grace.
0: Mm.
1: When it comes to listening, listen attentively.
0: Mm-hmm.
1: Listen attentively.
0: Mm.
1: When we were here last Saturday, I told men, women have a gift and a grace in speech.
0: Uh-huh.
1: I believe according to statistics, they say that women can speak about 1,500 words. I don't know whether it's per day, per hour. Per So you need to have the grace to listen.
0: Mm-hmm.
1: You understand? And if he finds solace in you, then be able to listen.
0: Mm-hmm.
1: Yeah.
0: Mm-hmm.
1: I've always told people, whenever you are discussing difficult issues,
0: yes,
1: or when you're having difficult conversations,
0: know
1: how to be calm when you're handling those conversations. Breathe in and breathe out. Of course, we have called them difficult conversations. These are the questions that you are asked and you begin to sweat. So in that aspect, you need to manage your temperaments because they are difficult issues. And you need to find a way to calm yourself as you are discussing about these issues. For instance, a matter of cheating has come up in a relationship. That is not an easy conversation to have. It is a conversation that needs and requires soberness because it may be true or it may be a rumor. But if not handled carefully, it could break a relationship. Can you imagine if it is a rumor and temperaments are high and people have thrown hands at the end of the day? How do we get to handle that if it is true? And maybe they were at a stage where that relationship you cannot reverse. How do you get to handle that? So you need to ensure that you must ensure that you are handling the difficult issues calmly. And this one leads me to the next point. Where whenever you are expressing your opinion, your feelings, do so without attacking. Because I've said, whenever you're handling a problem, deal with the problem and not the person. So whenever you're expressing your feelings, do so without attacking. Without using heavy words. Derogatory. Inflammatory statements. That can make someone lose their respect. So express your feelings without attacking the person. And how do you get to do this? It is being sober in your mind. Explaining your opinion. Telling someone, you know, I'm not happy about this. person will know you're disappointed by you just telling them, I'm not happy about this.
0: Mm.
1: Yeah.
0: Mm.
1: I expected that you'd be able to behave better.
0: Uh-huh.
1: I expected better from you. It is very, very much important.
0: Mm.
1: And last but not the least, resolve conflicts instead of avoiding them. You remember when you were talking about the silence?
0: Yes.
1: Yeah, you realize many people do not want to resolve conflicts. They want to avoid the conflict. And as you're avoiding, it is piling. It's piling up.
0: Mm.
1: And we always advise, whenever you're resolving a conflict, resolve it still in its early stages. Okay. Do not wait for it to go far.
0: Mm.
1: And then that is when you want to resolve it.
0: Mm.
1: You understand?
0: Mm.
1: That is where you find, kuna watu wanaachwa. Someone was in a relationship, aliacho, because there is a conflict which was unresolved, and they are not able to do that.
0: Mm.
1: So for you to have a healthy conversation, resolve conflict, do not avoid conflicts.
0: Resolve them.
1: And for the people who are intending to get into marriage,
0: yes,
1: conflicts can be avoided. Yeah?
0: Mm.
1: How do you avoid conflicts?
0: Uh-huh.
1: Here we are speaking about resolving the conflict.
0: Yes.
1: So it means you have already gotten into the what?
0: Conflict.
1: Into the conflict.
0: Uh-huh.
1: You understand?
0: Yes.
1: But you can avoid a conflict. How do you avoid a conflict?
0: Mm.
1: When you get to know
0: uh-huh.
1: the person that you are dealing with.
0: Mm.
1: Number two, when you know yourself well, it is very easy for you to avoid a conflict. You understand?
0: Mm.
1: But we are having people, Sami,
0: yes,
1: who have not even gotten to know themselves, but they are getting into a relationship. So it is even difficult to know the other person. And therefore, that relationship is bound to have numerous conflicts.
0: Mm.
1: It is bound to have a lot of conflicts.
0: Mm.
1: Why?
0: Mm.
1: You have not understood yourself.
0: Yes.
1: And now, it is even more difficult to know the other person.
0: Mm.
1: And so, conflict will arise each and every other day. So, it is very, very much important to know that.
0: Mm-hmm.
1: And many a times, there is a problem in communication because people develop unrealistic expectations from relationships. You understand?
0: Mm.
1: They do not understand that a relationship is a covenant. It's not a fairy tale. So the things they see in movies, in Alejandro, in where and where,
0: yeah.
1: they expect the same things in those relationships. They forget movies
0: yes.
1: are scripts which are written by men
0: mm.
1: and they have already been paid uh-huh. to fulfill that.
0: Yes.
1: Yeah.
0: Uh-huh.
1: You understand?
0: Mm.
1: And that person has been given direction. You must act in this particular manner.
0: Yes.
1: Now they forget they are not in a movie. They are in real time.
0: Mm.
1: So they develop unrealistic
0: expectations. Uh-huh.
1: You understand?
0: I hear you.
1: Yeah. They fail to understand that this is a partnership and not a competition. Nobody will pay you because you are the one who speaks more in a relationship. Give also chance to the other person to be able to speak.
0: Mm.
1: You are in a partnership.
0: Mm.
1: It is not a competition.
0: Mm.
1: You understand?
0: Mm-hmm.
1: Ladies, especially ladies,
0: yeah.
1: they need to hear this. Yeah.
0: Mm-hmm.
1: At times, also keep quiet and just listen. Yeah. You are in a partnership. It's not a communication. It's a communion.
0: Uh-huh.
1: When you have spoken, give the other person chance also to be able to speak.
0: Mm.
1: Yeah.
0: Mm-hmm.
1: There are two moments where we are always warned to be careful. When we are overly excited and when we are very angry. Yeah.
0: Mm.
1: They say when you are so excited,
0: yes.
1: you can promise many things, including the ones you are not able to keep.
0: Uh-huh.
1: You can promise them. I remember when you were still in the world, there is a song we used to hear
0: uh-huh.
1: being uh-huh. sung. And the man could sing the song and say, Marcelina, niko na shamba dunia nzima. You understand? Simply because you are very, very excited. You give very unrealistic promises. You understand? No. Sober up.
0: Mm.
1: You understand?
0: Mm.
1: This is a commitment. So can you keep excitement from it? When you know it is a commitment,
0: yes.
1: do not communicate out of just excitement. You understand?
0: Mm.
1: Be very, very realistic.
0: Mm.
1: You understand?
0: Yes.
1: And it will be an enjoyable experience.
0: Mm.
1: Yeah?
0: Mm.
1: And as we said, grow in it. It is not a perfection, it's a growth. So whoever you have a relationship with, know they have deficiencies. And those deficiencies are the reasons as to why you are supposed to be in that relationship. Some of them, to help them come out of those deficiencies.
0: Uh-huh.
1: You understand?
0: Yes.
1: Do you see where love comes in now? Yeah? Love means you have known someone has an deficiency and you are able to come in to help them with that particular deficiency. You understand? So these are people who are imperfect coming together so that they can be able to make a perfect match. Someone asked about the book.
0: Yes.
1: Yes.
0: Uh-huh.
1: My first book on relationship, I'm writing on the perfect match.
0: Perfect match.
1: Yes.
0: Uh-huh.
1: We are demystifying.
0: What
1: is this perfect match?
0: Mm-hmm.
1: What does it mean when people say...
0: Yes.
1: that, those ones, they are a perfect match. Yeah?
0: Mm.
1: It is not that they do not have imperfections. No. They have imperfections which they have decided to come together to do what? To perfect.
0: Uh-huh.
1: Yes. So, grow in that particular relationship.
0: Mm-hmm.
1: Yeah?
0: Mm-hmm.
1: Grow in it together.
0: Mm-hmm.
1: So, it is a growth process. It's not a perfection.
0: Mm-hmm.
1: Yes.
0: Wow. Wow. Amazing. Communicate with grace. Seasoned with salt so that you can be able... let me get it right. So that you may know how to answer everyone.
1: Oh, yes.
0: And this is wisdom.
1: Mm-hmm.
0: Sababu, now, before you answer, you'll think, whatever that I'll utter, will it bring more damage? Ama itasaidia mahali.
1: Very true. Yes.
0: Well put. So right about now, we dive into your questions. Tutanzia na nani hapa? 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One, mkiwa mnachumbiana, je ni vizuri kutembeleana? Na ni vizuri pia kukiss mchumba wako before marriage.
1: Oh my goodness.
0: As they say, sijui, you need to kiss as many frogs before. I don't know.
1: You meet the prince. When it comes to relationship, this one I'm speaking to believers. I'm not speaking to unbelievers. Unajua kuna mtu ambaye aliwahi simama akitaka kuhubiri kwa basi. 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So, this one I'm speaking to believers. That if you're in a courtship and a relationship, it is not healthy for you to visit each other. And if you have to,
0: yes,
1: let it be in company of other brethren, because easily you can fall into sin. You understand? So, and once you begin the visits, you will realize they will not stop. And that is where the temptation comes in. So we always advise, as a believer, meet in open places, meet in public spaces, meet in restaurants, meet in parks. That is healthy. But the moment utaenda kwa huyo ndugu, possibly mtaingia katika majaribu. And you know, when it comes to sexual immorality, the word of God does not tell us to pray. The word of God does not tell us to rebuke. The word of God says flee from sexual immorality. So anything or any circumstance which can entice you into getting into that, it's a danger for you. So if you have to visit, visit in company of other brethren. Ensure that you are in a setup that you cannot fall into relationship. As far as kissing is concerned, there are only things which are done in the setup of marriage. Because kissing is a preparation to get intimate. You understand? So why should you kiss and you're not intending to get intimate? Kissing is part of foreplay. So why do you want to do foreplay? a dessert is eaten before the main course. So why do you want to eat the you understand? Why do you not a dessert? A dessert is eaten after the main course. A starter is eaten before the main course. You understand? So we refer to kissing as a starter. So why do you want to have a starter? And then what will make you not to have the main course? So just avoid until you get to marriage, and then you can be able to have the entire course together, the three course meal
0: together.
1: Yes.
0: Now another one, Phil, come Uliza. Though in a nutshell, I believe this one of these days that try handle into more of it, the do's and the don'ts. In terms of during dating, how should one behave like
1: the do's,
0: either the man or even the lady? How should they behave during the dating process?
1: One of the things that I always encourage, it is let the relationship grow generically.
0: Okay.
1: By growing generically, it means every relationship is dynamic. Very, very dynamic. You understand? And therefore, we cannot have the general do's and don'ts.
0: Oh, okay.
1: But for the sake of information, or rather for emphasis more than information, number one, we always tell people to communicate clearly. Be open about your intentions when it comes to a relationship. I have ever heard of people who want to get into a relationship, but they are not open about it. Na amini umeisikia kwa story. Ya kwamba kuna ndugu kwa church. Ameona mdada. And they have not communicated their intentions. So every Sunday. Anasindikizanga mdada. Anamfikisha mpaka nyumbani. Na hajasema chochote.
0: Hasemi chochote.
1: They are not saying anything. Anamnulia chips. Hasemi chochote.
0: Is that not communication?
1: No, I'm saying be very open, be very intentional.
0: Now you need to be intentional and open. Okay.
1: If she's not picking the signal, then we not. It's not clear.
0: You might miss out. Mungina naeza kuja seme head on.
1: Sasa, that is what happened. Sasa, siku moja ndugu wakasikia kuna tangazo wa harusi. Aliposikiza majina, ikawa yule dada. Jina lake linatajwa kati yale, lakini yule ambaye anaoleka kwake sio yeye. You understand? This this simply means the sister was not intentional. The brother was not intentional about that communication. So the other thing is to express yourself respectfully. You understand? Express yourself very, very respectfully. And you will realize that you will also be communicated to very, very respectfully. Another thing is, another do is you get to build trust. Build trust. Trust is built. As you're moving in your relationship, build trust. Let your partner trust you and let them not trust you. Now, why do we normally speak against sex before marriage? Because it breaks trust. You understand? The moment you have had that moment, and you are not yet married, you begin to ask yourself, if this lady has given herself to me, how many others has she given herself to? If we have had this moment with this guy, is it not possible that he can have that moment with anyone else? You understand? So trust is built over time. You understand? That is why any moment people get into intercourse before marriage, you realize trust is broken. And you will realize that many, many people anasema, oh, fulani alinitumia na akani. So how is trust built? You get to keep your promise. You keep your promises. You become reliable and consistent. You become truthful, even when the conversation is not comfortable, because there are times when the conversation will get uncomfortable.
0: Yes,
1: and you're tempted to lie. So in that aspect,
0: ensure
1: that you are very, very, you are very, very, you are very, very truthful. You are honest to whoever you are with.
0: Okay.
1: You understand?
0: Uh-huh.
1: Respect boundaries. Respect boundaries. Mm. Someone asked about visiting.
0: Yeah.
1: You understand?
0: Yes.
1: Unapata hata sasa si mdada anataka kwenda kwa ndugu, ni ndugu anataka kwenda kwa mdada.
0: Uh-huh.
1: Na analazimisha.
0: Mm.
1: You understand?
0: Mm.
1: Kuna masaa.
0: Yes.
1: Yale ambayo labda mmekubaliana
0: mm-hmm.
1: Kufikia saa hii,
0: yes.
1: Usinipigie simu. Ya?
0: Yeah?
1: Mm. Kufikia muda huu tafadhali usini respect those boundaries. You understand?
0: Mm.
1: It is very, very much important.
0: Mm-hmm.
1: Another thing is, we've mentioned it during our communication talk.
0: Mm-hmm.
1: It's you listen actively.
0: Mm.
1: Ensure that whenever your partner is speaking, listen actively. It's very, very much
0: mm-hmm.
1: important.
0: Yes.
1: Now, let us go to the don'ts. Yeah? If there is something you're not supposed to do,
0: yes.
1: Do not play with people's emotions. You understand?
0: Yeah.
1: Kwa sababu,
0: uh-huh.
1: whenever you break someone's heart, there are people who have ever been in relationship. Yeah?
0: Mm-hmm.
1: And either because the lady was not serious or the guy was not serious, yet the other party was very, very serious.
0: Uh-huh.
1: Yeah?
0: Yes.
1: In church, you're normally told,
0: yeah.
1: I want a relationship that will lead into marriage. Yet,
0: yeah.
1: whoever you are getting into a relationship with,
0: yes.
1: them, they do not want marriage. Them, they are experimenting.
0: Mm.
1: They want to know themselves.
0: uh-huh.
1: You understand?
0: Yes.
1: So you realize this person
0: mm-hmm.
1: is playing around with your emotions. Yeah? Si ndugu anatafuta bibi.
0: Eh.
1: Lakini dada,
0: uh-huh.
1: yeye anataka tu kujua wandugu wao wana behave namna gani. You understand?
0: Uh-huh.
1: So it is very wrong.
0: Mm.
1: Don't play with someone's emotion.
0: Mm-hmm.
1: If you're not ready for a commitment, be clear from the word go.
0: Yes.
1: Don't send mixed signals. You are on, you are off.
0: Eh.
1: You understand?
0: Uh-huh.
1: Yeah. Today you are very excited. Tomorrow, you know, no.
0: Yes.
1: Be very, very clear.
0: Mm.
1: Don't play games.
0: Mm.
1: To all parties, do not ignore the red flags. Mm? Mm. What are the red flags? Frequent lyings. Yeah?
0: Eh.
1: Mtu amekuenjoy, amekudanganya, amekudanganya. Na wewe bado unamfuata tu. Unaamini. That's a red flag.
0: Eh.
1: Lack of respect is a red flag. You understand? If that woman cannot respect you during the relationship, they will not respect you in marriage. If that man cannot respect you during the relationship, they cannot respect you during
0: marriage.
1: It's a red flag.
0: Mm.
1: So please, don't ignore the red flag.
0: Uh-huh.
1: Yeah? Emotional and physical abuse.
0: Yes.
1: Yeah?
0: Mm.
1: Extreme jealousy.
0: Yeah.
1: Those are red flags. Someone who is extremely jealous is somebody who is insecure.
0: Yeah? When you're extremely jealous. That's being insecure.
1: We are saying extremely jealous because it's normal to be jealous.
0: Okay.
1: You understand?
0: Uh-huh.
1: Kila mwanaume
0: eh.
1: akona wivu. But kuna wivu ya kiasi fulani. Ile wivu itasababisha sami. Ukimalizana na mdada.
0: Yes.
1: Umemsindikiza, umemfikisha hapo kwa barabara. Unajificha-ficha kumfuata. Ukiangalia ni nani atamuongelesha. That one is being extremely jealous. Yeah?
0: Uh-huh.
1: You know, you're supposed to trust each other.
0: Yes.
1: To the level that you know it's okay.
0: Yes.
1: Why do we normally have issues with phones?
0: Mm.
1: I'm not saying it's wrong to look at your spouse's phone.
0: Uh-huh.
1: Yeah? But that jealous makes people to wait for someone when they're asleep and they take the phone and survey. They do investigation this year. You understand? Yeah?
0: Uh-huh.
1: Encourage growth.
0: Hey.
1: Yeah?
0: Mm.
1: But don't try to change somebody.
0: Uh-huh.
1: Unasikia? Mm. Encourage what?
0: Growth.
1: Growth. But don't try to change somebody.
0: Mm.
1: I want to be understood in perspective.
0: All right.
1: When you get into a relationship, there are things you can attempt to change about someone.
0: Mm-hmm.
1: Yeah?
0: Yes.
1: And how can that change come? When they are willing. Yeah? But you cannot be able to force change in someone. But in the course of that relationship, there can be growth. yeah, mm-hmm. where this mm-hmm. person metamorphosizes mm-hmm. automatically as a result of the relationship,
0: yes.
1: as compared mm-hmm. to trying to change somebody.
0: Mm-hmm.
1: You understand?
0: Yes.
1: So encourage growth, yeah, but don't try to change someone. Inakuwa ni makosa. Don't neglect communication. It's important. Do not invade privacy. You understand?
0: Mm.
1: Do not invade privacy. And finally, do not make the relationship to be your entire identity. Maikutana na watu nasema ukiniacha nitakufa.
0: Eh.
1: Ukiniacha nitajiua. That is dangerous.
0: Eh.
1: You understand?
0: Uh-huh.
1: That is very, very dangerous.
0: Mm.
1: Mukiachana ati... That yeah. means that is somebody with self-esteem issues.
0: Ah.
1: Mm. Mtu mwenye anakuambia ukimwacha atajiua.
0: Mm.
1: Uyo ni mtu ambaye hajajigundua.
0: Mm.
1: You understand? Mm. And it becomes very, very, very dangerous.
0: We.
1: Yes.
0: Hey, I want your feedback. Tunajibu maswali yenu by the back to back. 0727-907-907. Hello Truth FM. This is Maggie from Nakuru County. My question is, where in the Bible did God condemn premarital sex? And is polygamy a sin since great men in the OT, that is Old Testament, like David practiced and they still found favor in God's eyes?
1: Mm-hmm.
0: How do you approach it, man of God?
1: Where in the Bible
0: eh.
1: did God condemn
0: premarital sex?
1: Sex.
0: And what about polygamy?
1: Wow.
0: David being mentioned right there. Solomon ndio mwingine tena.
1: Ametajwa
0: mm.
1: kwa mambo ya polygamy.
0: Yes.
1: Wow. That is very important.
0: Mm-hmm.
1: Sex is a preserve of the married only. According to the word of God.
0: Mm-hmm.
1: And that is why pre-marital sex
0: mm.
1: in the word of God is called fornication. You understand?
0: Mm-hmm.
1: Because whenever we are speaking about sexual sins,
0: yes.
1: we mention fornication and we mention adultery. You understand?
0: Mm-hmm.
1: And this one is well explained in the book of 1 Corinthians. I want us to read it
0: mm-hmm.
1: so that our sister can be able to get 1 Corinthians, I believe it's in chapter number 7. Are we there?
0: Mm-hmm. Which version?
1: Let's read from the KJV.
0: Okay.
1: What does it say, Sammy?
0: Just a moment. All right. That is 1 Corinthians chapter 7 from verse?
1: Mm-hmm. From verse 1.
0: From verse 1. Now
1: yes.
0: concerning the things whereof wrote unto me, it mm. is good for a man not to touch a woman.
1: Mm-hmm.
0: Nevertheless.
1: Listen, I want us to go step by step with it.
0: Uh-huh.
1: He says, it is not good for a,
0: it is good
1: for a man
0: not to touch.
1: To do what?
0: To touch a woman.
1: Are we together kissers? Someone asked about kissing. But it has said, it is good for a man not to do what?
0: To touch a woman.
1: To touch a woman.
0: Uh-huh.
1: This is an apostle of the Lord Jesus Christ.
0: Eh.
1: Who has declared in all his episodes, mm. I, Paul,
0: eh.
1: an apostle of the Lord Jesus Christ.
0: Eh.
1: When he gave counsel
0: uh-huh.
1: about relationships,
0: yes.
1: marriages,
0: uh-huh.
1: listen to how his opening statement
0: mm.
1: in 1 Corinthians 7, verse number 1.
0: Uh-huh.
1: This is now concerning the things yes. whereof you wrote unto me.
0: Mm.
1: It is good for a man not to touch a woman.
0: Uh-huh.
1: Now, we are telling that sister about the matter he has written unto us.
0: Mm-hmm.
1: That the word of God says it is not good for a man to touch a woman.
0: Uh-huh.
1: But now he brings a disclaimer.
0: Yes.
1: In verse number 2. And what does he say?
0: Nevertheless. To avoid fornication.
1: To avoid what?
0: Fornication.
1: What is fornication? Sex before marriage is what is called fornication.
0: Uh-huh.
1: Uh-huh. Let a man
0: mm-hmm. let every man have his own wife
1: mm-hmm.
0: and let every woman have her own husband.
1: Let every man have his own wife
0: uh-huh.
1: and every woman
0: have her own husband.
1: Mm-hmm. You understand?
0: Mm-hmm.
1: And now what shall happen in that setup? Verse number 3.
0: Let the husband render unto the wife due benevolence.
1: Now
0: uh-huh.
1: when the man
0: yes.
1: shall have a woman, their titles change. It is no longer man and woman. Because you heard in verse 1, he said it is not good for a man to do what?
0: To touch a woman.
1: But when they enter a setup, yeah, their name changes to what?
0: Husband and wife.
1: Husband and
0: wife.
1: Then they are permitted to do what? To do touch. Whatever they want.
0: Yes.
1: That is why kwa harusi,
0: huwa
1: tujali. Tunajua jioni wanaenda kufanya nini. Tunajua. 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
0: Wanaelewa.
1: Wamekako na waugopi, wanajua jioni mnaenda kufanya nini. Na waulizi maswali. But before that,
0: yes.
1: It is said.
0: Not good.
1: Tuangalie verse number 5. In fact, verse number 5, Paulo na wa encourage zaidi anasema nini?
0: Defile you not one the other.
1: Uh-huh.
0: Except it be with consent for a time.
1: Paul says msinyimane. Anasema mkifika huko. In fact, inasema mkifika huko kama mtanyimana ni defraud. It says, do not defraud one another of this right, except on consent.
0: For a time.
1: That you may give yourself to fasting and to prayer.
0: Where?
1: You understand? Now, after you are married, if you have sex out of the marriage, now that is what you call adultery. You understand?
0: Uh-huh.
1: So the unmarried cannot commit adultery. Adultery is committed by those ones who are
0: in married. Marriage.
1: Those ones who are not married, they commit fornication.
0: All right.
1: You understand?
0: Well,
1: so I believe our sister has seen where it is written in the Bible.
0: What of polygamy before we go into so many other questions before the top of the hour?
1: Polygamy.
0: Yes.
1: For believers who are in faith.
0: Uh-huh.
1: Yeah?
0: Yes.
1: They know, as we read in Matthew, chapter number 19, 3 and 4. One man is created for
0: one
1: woman. You understand?
0: Yes.
1: And otherwise, the same. You get it? Now, whenever we are looking at the subject of polygamy,
0: okay,
1: as much as patriarchs involved in it,
0: you
1: need to know what revelation was being communicated.
0: Uh-huh.
1: Because the thought of God about marriage remains to be the same. You understand? It does not change. Irregardless of who married many wives, we go back to the initial thought of God. You understand? However, by virtue of the character of men, if someone ends up polygamous, you understand? Which, remember, it is not the initial thought of God. Yeah? We say, someone who is in faith, as a pastor, I cannot encourage polygamy in church. You understand? Kwa hivyo, if I know son has a wife, siwezi nikaruhusu uingie katika ndoa na mwanamke mwingine. You understand?
0: True.
1: But in case Sammy,
0: yes,
1: you are polygamous before you came into faith.
0: Yes.
1: You understand?
0: Uh-huh.
1: Now that you have believed, I cannot tell you you can chase because you came into faith when you're already polygamous. But now what we tell you,
0: yes,
1: it is now in church, you cannot become an elder. You understand? Because according to the word of God, an elder must be a husband of one
0: wife.
1: You understand?
0: So
1: for them that are in faith, they cannot be polygamous because faith does not allow you to be polygamous. Now for David, for Solomon and the rest, they were examples. How do we know that? In the book of Hebrews, the word of God said they desired to see the things that we have seen and they have not. They did not see them. You understand? And that is why some of them fell into those errors. So that you, who is a believer in this time, can be able to find the perfect example, which is of the Lord Jesus Christ. And the Lord Jesus Christ has the church as the wife, not wives. You understand? Has the church as the wife, not wives. That is why the church is referred to as the body of Christ. And that is why sometimes we differ with the philosophy of interdenominationalism. You understand? Because the Lord Jesus Christ has a wife, not wives.
0: I hear you.
1: Yes.
0: Now, all the way from Saudi.
1: Mm-hmm.
0: Can I express myself to the man as a lady? Kama nampenda na yeye hataki kujituma. Is it allowed for a lady? Could you mwanaume ajitumi?
1: Uh-huh.
0: Is it allowed for a lady kujitu now to express herself?
1: It's a very, very challenging question.
0: Uh-huh.
1: We always tell ladies you can position yourself. You understand? And many normally use the example of Ruth and Boaz.
0: She's the one who has come into my mind.
1: Uh-huh. You understand? Yes. They say, oh, Ruth prepared herself and went to Boaz's house.
0: Mm-hmm.
1: And Boaz noticed her.
0: Mm.
1: But in most of the cases,
0: yes,
1: we always say, if you're a prayerful woman,
0: mm-hmm.
1: you will be discovered. Because before Ruth went into Boaz's house,
0: uh-huh.
1: she was discovered by Boaz.
0: Mm-hmm.
1: You understand?
0: Mm.
1: Where did he discover her? In the gleaning field.
0: Yes.
1: You understand?
0: Mm.
1: So just put on a good character
0: uh-huh.
1: and you will be discovered.
0: Mm.
1: By the time Naomi is sending Ruth into the house of Boaz,
0: mm-hmm.
1: Boaz
0: mm.
1: had already discovered who?
0: Ruth.
1: You understand?
0: Mm.
1: So as much as
0: yes,
1: you may say, oh, they are not noticing and all that,
0: yeah.
1: put yourself in a position you can be discovered. You understand?
0: Mm.
1: Because if you're a woman
0: mm.
1: who has put on a character
0: mm-hmm.
1: which is fit for you to be a wife,
0: mm.
1: men will not discover you. They will realize you. You understand?
0: Mm.
1: So it is only in our time
0: yeah.
1: that we say, ah, you can approach, but it does not look good on a woman.
0: Mm.
1: Yes.
0: Okay. So jiposition. You'll be discovered.
1: Mm, you'll be
0: na wanaume pia si to discover sasa.
1: Na pia to discover, tufungue macho.
0: Tufungue macho hata tukiomba.
1: Ukiona signal. Kuna signal unatumiwa. Unajua huyu dada anasema hivi. You understand?
0: kuna mmoja anasema this is Sophie, man of God hapo kwa heartbreak. Mimi nilivunjwa na a minister.
1: Mm. Oh my
0: God. And just God, if so, anauliza, what about those that they say, I have a feeling for you?
1: Mm-hmm.
0: Watu kama hao unawaambia vipi, man of God?
1: I have a feeling for you.
0: Eh.
1: Interrogate that particular feeling.
0: Uh-huh.
1: Yeah?
0: Mm-hmm.
1: Interrogate. Know whether it is truly an interest.
0: Yes.
1: Let me not call it love,
0: mm.
1: because you have said we grow in love.
0: And it is not feeling best.
1: Mm-hmm. It's not feeling best.
0: Uh-huh.
1: You understand?
0: Yes.
1: So interrogate that particular interest.
0: Mm.
1: You understand?
0: Mm.
1: For believers, you normally say, anyone who wants to get into a relationship with you, ensure that the goal should be towards marriage.
0: Mm-hmm.
1: It should not be experimental.
0: Mm-hmm.
1: You understand?
0: Mm-hmm.
1: Because many a times you tell young people, whenever you want to get married,
0: mm.
1: what are you supposed to do to know that this person is serious?
0: Uh-huh.
1: You understand?
0: Uh-huh.
1: So they have told you, I want to get into a relationship with you.
0: Yes.
1: To get you into marriage.
0: Mm.
1: If they are willing to see your parents,
0: mm.
1: they are ready.
0: Mm-hmm.
1: If they are willing to meet your man of God, your pastor,
0: mm.
1: they are ready.
0: Mm.
1: You understand?
0: Mm.
1: But if you mention that and realize they are not willing,
0: mm-hmm.
1: be very sure. That one is somebody to play games with you. Because if a young man would want to marry, he will be comfortable to come and tell me, Pastor, I have found a lady and I feel she is the right one that would want to get into marriage.
0: Uh-huh.
1: But if she wants to play games, anataka kucheza na huyu msichana, acheze na huyu, atajiuliza ni wangapi nitapeleka kwa pastor.
0: Uh-huh.
1: You understand?
0: Mm.
1: So if it is serious, there are people, when you know you are serious, there are people I know, if I want to introduce this person to Sammy, this must be somebody that you are very, very serious with.
0: Mm-hmm.
1: Marriage is like a business deal.
0: Yeah.
1: You understand?
0: Yeah.
1: When do you invest your money in a business?
0: Hmm?
1: When you know it is a serious business with returns, you will invest your money. You understand?
0: Yeah.
1: Yeah?
0: Uh-huh.
1: So the same when it comes to marriage. There are people you can never bring to you are a man of God if you're not sure they are serious with that relationship.
0: Mm.
1: Yes, sir.
0: Wow. Kuna mmoja anasema, I'm following in. This is Inner Court Warrior family from our dad is speaking and flowing very keenly. Mm-hmm. Wanazidi kubarikiwa. This is Alan Wesonga, daktari. Mm-hmm. And then kuna moja amejaribu kuuliza, can you hug now that we've touched on kissing? Bado inaturudisha pale. It is not good. Mm-hmm. not to touch. So already a hug already ushagusa.
1: You've touched. Yes.
0: So imetukataza.
1: Imetukataza.
0: Tukubali tu. Mm-hmm. 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
1: Tumesema hiyo ni starter.
0: Na tunataka three
1: course. 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
0: Oh my. 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Mm-hmm. 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
1: Mm.
0: Some have been heartbroken to the extent ya kwamba now they see like all men are the same.
1: What needs to happen?
0: Yes.
1: We encourage our sisters to desist from such statements, yeah. If one man hurt you, there are men outside there who are good.
0: Mm.
1: You understand?
0: Mm.
1: But it takes God.
0: Yes.
1: For you to be able to find them.
0: Mm.
1: You understand?
0: Mm.
1: Someone said when you say all men are the same, who told you to try all men? Yeah?
0: How do you know?
1: It's not about all men. You understand?
0: Yes.
1: It's about, did you end up with the right man? And that one comes with you praying.
0: Mm.
1: It comes with you having knowledge and understanding. You understand?
0: Yes.
1: It comes with you having discernment.
0: Mm.
1: Because if you have all those, if a con man comes into your life, you will know this one is a con man.
0: True.
1: This is not a man who is meant to be. Yeah? Because if you have come and you have sat with your man of God, he has told you, whenever you're looking for a man, if he has this quality, this quality, that's the right person.
0: Uh-huh.
1: You understand?
0: All right.
1: So,

0: 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On a beautiful Saturday evening, we are at about 17 minutes before we get to 9. James Okum is my name. It is the Fellowship Hour. Your prayer requests are coming in on 0727-907-907. That's our WhatsApp line. 5 things you need to be assured of. I've got one more thing to give you. Assurance of victory. My friend, victory, your victory is mine. Victory is ours. It is guaranteed. Jesus has already paid the price. In fact, even when it comes to temptation, listen to what the Bible says. No temptation has overtaken you except such as is common to man. But God is faithful, who will not allow you to be tempted beyond what you are able. At a what? God will not allow you to be tempted beyond what you are able to bear. My friend, every temptation that comes your way, you have the power to overcome it. In fact, God goes on further to say that with every temptation, you will always make a way of escape. You know, back in the day, tukipanda KBS, kulikuwaga na emergency exit. If you remember the buses back in the day, the back window or one of the windows on the side was written emergency exit in case of accident, break glass. Yeah? Every temptation that comes to you has an emergency exit. God ensures that no temptation comes your way that you are not able to bear. If that is not a setup for victory, I don't know what is. My friend, we are victorious already. Greater is he who lives in us than he that lives in the world. Even when it seems like the enemy is winning, he has already lost. Jesus defeated him and made a public spectacle of him. You and I are victorious because Christ said it is finished. And so this evening, I want you to rest assured that you're not alone. You have the victory already guaranteed for you. Jesus has already secured the victory for us. Though we go into the battle is not ours, it belongs to the Lord. The fight is already completed before we even begin it, and victory is guaranteed. I want to play you one song before we come back to pray. This is a song that we have sung so many times. I used to listen to this song on repeat, especially in those seasons where it seemed like nothing in my life is working the way I had anticipated it would work. My good friend Joseph Mbatha, I know you love Don Moen. This one goes out to you. Don Moen, God is good.
1: God is good all the time.

0: It's a bit of a reminder to you and I that God is good all the time. God is not just good when things are working out the way we thought they need to work out, but even when we don't know what tomorrow holds, God is still good. Fantastic music on 90.7 Truth FM, Truth Worth Finding. James Okumu is my name. The Fellowship Hour, we want to take some time to pray together on this lovely evening. Maureen, Ukiwa Pande Yamaju, thank you for tuning in. Glad to have you on board. And to encourage and to pray for, where is that message? There it is. This one is for Charles Branton. Charles Branton, CEO, my friend. God has not forgotten you. Yeah. It's never the end until God says it's the end. Sometimes we feel abandoned and we feel like giving up and just even, you know, taking our own lives. But that is never the solution. Think about Joseph. Joseph in prison. That must have been the lowest point in his life, in prison. Abandoned, forgotten. What if Joseph had given up in prison? What if Joseph had committed suicide in prison? He would have missed out on the next stage in his life, which was the palace. So I want to challenge you, Charles. Don't give up. God is not done with you yet. The sun will come out again tomorrow. Ah, hang in there. Help is on the way. The song says, don't give up on God because he hasn't given up on you. He is able. Heavenly Father, I thank you this evening for Charles. I commit him before you. You know what he is going through. You know the season that he is in. You know the things that are weighing heavily on his heart. I commit him to you. Lord, I pray for the peace of God that surpasses all understanding to guard his heart and his mind. Jesus, you came that we may have life and even life abundantly. And so I declare life over Charles and whatever situations he finds himself in, that, Lord, the tide is turning for him. The season is changing, my Father. That which seems impossible is becoming possible. Lord, you're opening up doors for him that no one else can, in the name of Jesus. I pray for Naomi. I commit her before you. Lord, strengthen her. I thank you that if we confess our sins, you are faithful and just. And Lord, you will forgive us and cleanse us from all unrighteousness. So even for Naomi, I want to thank you that, Lord, even the sin that she has committed and confessed to you, Lord, you have forgiven her. I pray for healing and restoration of her heart. I pray for the peace of God to guard her heart and her mind. I pray for any other individual who has been tuned in tonight and they have a heaviness in their heart because of a particular sin. And Lord, they have been wondering, can God forgive me of this sin? I ask my Father that as they confess their sins to you, Lord, thank you for your faithfulness because you are faithful to forgive us of all our sins to cleanse us from all unrighteousness. Give them the peace and the reassurance in their hearts that their sins are forgiven. You are faithful. You are able. You are worthy Redeemer, and there is none like you. For every other need that is here this evening, we commit it to you. And we say, my Father and my King, remember your sons and your daughters. And Lord, do exceedingly abundantly above all we could ever ask, think, or imagine. We thank you, Lord. We honor you. And we give you praise. In Jesus' name we pray. And everybody said a good loud amen. Our God is good and our God is faithful. I want to remind you once again, tomorrow morning, join us at Destiny Chapel in Langata at Ngei Primary School. Our services begin from 9:30 in the morning. I'm really, really looking forward to seeing you. Also, a quick reminder for your support to ensure that we keep the Fellowship Hour on air. 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Whatever you learn here, share with another. And also, I need your financial support. 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So 0759-58-2254. That's all the time we have for this evening. I hope you enjoyed the music and the conversations as much as I did. God willing, we will hook up again next week, same time, right here on 90.7 Truth FM. I'll leave you with an old one that you probably haven't heard in a while. This one is Jogsi and Gospel Fathers reminding us, because Christ has forgiven us, hatuna madeni.
1: Whoa, whoa. Gospel Fathers.

Isaiah 43, verse 1 says, "Don't be afraid. 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I've called you by name. You are mine. When you go through the deep waters, they will not overwhelm you. You will not drown. And when you go through the fire of oppression, the flames will not consume you. You will not be burned up. For I am the Lord your God, the Holy One of Israel, your Savior." 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Maybe a storm in your business, storm in your marriage, a storm of disease raging in your body. I want you to hear these words from the Savior tonight. "Peace, be still. 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
1: My name is Patricia Kimiti. 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
2: I'm Elizabeth Ndunda. 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I am from Kariobangi South.
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